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0: For the first time in motion picture history, see the side of a city you never expected to see before. 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The lurid lives and love. 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
1: You're cheap!
0: The Thrill Killers. Homicidal maniacs on a bloody rampage of horror. Hungry axes bursting for the blood of the living. Thrill Killers, starring Cash Flagg as Mad Dog Click, kill-crazy psychopathic maniac who would do anything for a kick. Maniacs with a gun. The Thrill Killers, with Liz Renee, love-starved nymphomaniac whose insatiable passions drove men to the very brink of hell. Fly with Mad Dog Click and the Head Choppers 3 as they blaze a terror trail of manipulating evil in one of the sin cities of the world. Cash Flagg, Liz Renee, The Thrill Killer!

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0: boys were on one last fling before the army got them, and they were having a ball.
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0: I'll just wing it.
1: It's going to be mostly sunny tomorrow, unless it's cloudy. And if it's cloudy, then there'll be a chance of rain. And the current temperature right now is, well, it's nice.
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Rhythm and blues, jazz, spirituals, a tremendous stock of oldies, and they even have a few 78 RPM records still available. 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Be sure to tell them that old HH sent you down to 1065 East Vernon to Dolphins of Hollywood.

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0: That's Tony Rome's song, and Frank Sinatra is Tony Rome, a cool private eye whose bag is Miami, where some people get up when the sun sets, and some never get up at all. When Sinatra's not digging all those bikinis, he's doing what he really gets paid for. Taking everybody else's bruises. It's a wonder Tony Rome stays alive and single. Remember, Tony Rome's in town, so you'd better watch out. Tell him, Nancy.
1: Because Tony Rome will take him if you don't watch out.
2: Watch out!
0: It's a real blast from 20th Century Fox.

Batman Bolt. That's B-O-L-T. Like in lightning, he pulverizes people from Hong Kong to Vegas. Batman Bolt. Only one dude in the race when Bolt is on the case. See, karate, kickboxing, kung fu, judo. Fred Williamson is Batman Bolt. He's bonded. A Universal picture, rated R.

0: What's the meaning of this outburst? I'm working and I won't be interrupted. Who are you? What do you want anyway?
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man a cold glass of water. 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

0: Now all of a sudden, your old lady decides to make like a bird. 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Now, ain't that good? Ain't that good?
1: 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I don't think you can, but if you think you can, leave us a message on the Voss line, 917-525-3720. 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

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These are the Blood Drinkers.

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0: This is the In Sound, presented by the United States Army. Abby, how do you do to you? Welcome back to another edition of the swinging show, The In Sound. I'm your host, Harry Harrison. Glad you could make it. Today's call and a chance to make that pick. Sergeant Jerry Kane in Muskogee, Oklahoma, to find out what the kids are listening to. Hello, Sergeant. How are you doing?
1: That's fine, Harry.
0: What tune do you find, Sarge, the kids are making the In Sound in Muskogee?
1: Johnny Paycheck.
0: Fine. And I thank you, Sergeant Jerry Kane, for giving us today's In Sound.
1: All right, thank you, Harry.
0: Johnny Paycheck, that was a goodie, John. And hello to you.
2: Hi, Harry. How are you?
0: Real good. Let's start at the beginning, John. How did it all start for you?
2: Well, it started back when I was just a kid, about 7 years old. I got my first guitar, as the old story goes. And just set my mind and stuck with it. After a series of long, hard years, we finally arrived. At least that's what they tell me.
0: Well, you can believe them. Johnny, does the fact that you write songs help you as a singer?
2: Yes, it's helped very much. Being a songwriter, I believe, lets a man understand more what he's singing about, you know, when he is singing. And I write a lot of my own material, but not all of it. I take material from anyone, because, as the old saying goes, you got to get the hit no matter who writes it, you know.
0: And you get plenty of them. Now, I want to thank you for being our guest today, Johnny Paycheck.

The In Sound was presented by the United States Army. And this is Harry Harrison reminding you that the U.S. Army can teach you a new skill you can build a successful future on.

0: Shenandoah, the story of a fighting family who reached for their rifles in the name of love, not hate, to challenge the might of two opposing armies. See James Stewart in Shenandoah, co-starring Doug McClure, Glenn Corbett, Patrick Wayne, Rosemary Forsythe. Shenandoah in Technicolor.
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0: This is the In Sound, presented by the United States Army. Abby, how do you do to you? Welcome back to another edition of the swinging show, The In Sound. I'm your host, Harry Harrison. Glad you could make it.
1: 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Hi, Ron.
2: Hello, Harry. How you doing today?
1: Doing just fine. Ron, what number do you foresee as the In Sound of the very near future in Birmingham?
2: The strongest thing coming up right now is the brand new McCoy record. You make me feel so good.
1: Great choice, and I thank you for giving it to us today. Ron Childers.

0: Yeah, hot new hit, McCoy's. Boys, that was great.
1: Thank you.
2: Thank you.
1: Thank you very much.
0: Randy, we'll start with you since you're the youngest. How does it feel to be the youngest of the McCoys?
3: Well, it's great, you know, to be like 16 and traveling around and everything. You get to see a lot of the country. I think I'm probably more lucky than most kids.
0: Which do you like best, the big cities or small towns?
3: I like big cities better than small towns. There's usually more to do. But I just like to travel around a lot, see everything.
0: And Rick, you're the oldest. I know it's not hard to keep the boys together on stage, but what about off stage?
4: Four people. Being completely different, only Randy and I are brothers in this case, but with some groups it's different. Four people that aren't brothers, that have never lived together before in their life, suddenly are put together 24 hours a day for maybe 6 months or so, and a lot of times groups split up because of it, but I think we get along pretty well.
0: You sure do, off stage and on. My thanks for talking with us, the McCoys.
4: Thank you.
2: Thank you.
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1: 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Throw deep, baby. Over and out.
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0: The Americanization of Emily is highly entertaining.
1: Says the New York Times,
0: the Americanization of Emily is brilliant.
2: Yeah, don't miss the Americanization of Emily, starring James Garner, Julie Andrews, and Melvin Douglas. Now showing at two theaters, the New Low State at the Broadway at 45th Street and the Lowe's Tower, East, 72nd and 3rd Avenue. The Americanization of Emily.

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2: 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This is Blake in Dallas. Just wanted to let y'all know that you are the soundtrack to my workday here at the bookshop. And I wanted to make a request, one of my favorites, Kidnapper by Jewel and the Rubies. Thanks much.

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How do you do? This is Alfred Hitchcock, and I wish to say a word in defense of my latest picture, Psycho. It is not true, as has been suggested, that Psycho frightens the moviegoer speechless. I understand a number of men sent their wives there in the hope that this was true. They were doomed to disappointment, for the women emerged badly shaken, but still vigorously vocal. To see for yourself how false this claim really is, you have only to go to the theater and listen to the screaming as the hordes of wild-eyed patrons stumble out. A few may mumble incoherently, but they are definitely not speechless. Why don't you join them? Go, Psycho.

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2: 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The one and only Victor speaking to you from the Schmidt House in Silver Spring, Maryland. Could you please play In Our Times by Nancy Sinatra? Thank you, and have a good weekend.

Welcome to the Skyland Drive-In Theater. My name is none other than Elmer Snodgrass, and you hear me each and every morning right there on WQOK Radio in Greenville, South Carolina. And it's good to have you with us here at the Skyland Drive-In Theater tonight. Want to remind you some of the great movies we got coming up here at the Skyland Drive-In Theater in Greenville. Next weekend, we got The Bride of the Monster, starring Bela Lugosi. Yes, about a mad scientist and his huge lab assistant and a giant octopus that terrifies anyone entering the swamp near his house. That should be a real good movie. Then we've got The Invasion of the Gargon. Now, this is a fabulous movie. It stars David Love and Dawn Anderson. It's about teenagers from outer space that bring a giant lobster to Earth, and it takes over mankind. That sounds interesting, too. Then we got The Incredible Shrinking Man. I've seen this movie. It's a good movie. It stars Grant Williams. It's about a radioactive cloud that causes a man to shrink to the size where even a spider could eat him. And it almost happens, too. Carload gets in next week for $2. No coolers or lunchboxes allowed. So come on down to the Skyland Drive-In Theater next weekend. Bring your date down here, bring your family, and have a lot of fun. Let's have some more great music for you right now.

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gotta say, things I'm saying. Same old thing, baby, I reach this last conclusion, through all this mass confusion. So don't call me, baby, I'll call you.

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0: No.
1: 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Right now, Sears has all the hottest new records going by your favorite people. New sounds of the Beach Boys, The Outsiders, and David McCallum will trip you.

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See four adventures in terror. Four shocking spine tinglers and one big show. Shock number one, Raw Meat, Land of the Hungry Dead. Shock number two, Cannibal Girls, the picture with a warning bell for the squeamish. Shock number three, Barren Blood. And shock number four, The Death Master. You've got to see it to believe it. Food Show, rated R, under 17, not admitted without a...

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1: 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The code of the runaway teenage girls of today's beat generation. Live fast, die young. A motion picture as jolting as its title. The Sin Street story of teenage girls on the road. Girls learning to live without conscience, without care.
2: Yeah. Live fast, sister, because you're a long time dead. 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That's kicks. Ever get pawed in some bee joint? Girls like me got ways to take care of any man trouble. Any law trouble.
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It was the fall of 1954. Chris, Wayne, and Ginny were just some kids out for some kicks. It was a good time until they crossed the Macon County line. Macon County Line, a true story you won't be able to forget. Rated R, under 17, not admitted without parent.

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1: 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Diane Levinson on Rennie Lane, is that right? Rennie Lane, Bardonia, New York. Diane Levinson. Rennie Lane, Bardonia, New York. 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

Elvis of Santa Monica, Ken Langworthy of Long Beach, and William Lahr of Compton are KHJ Magic Key Holders. 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

0: Nashville girl. At 16, Jamie grabbed her guitar, ran away from home, thinking all you need's a good voice and talent. 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
1: Be my eagle, come and fly.
0: Monica Gale, Glenn Corbett, Roger David, Jesse White, and Johnny Rodriguez. Girl.

0: This is the In Sound, presented by the United States Army. And a happy how do you do to you. It's In Sound time again. I'm Harry Harrison. Welcome to our show that every day features a record selected by one of our listeners as the In Sound in their town. What does a fella or a gal do to make the pick for their town? Very simple. Just send us a card so we can call them. Tell us your name and telephone number. The address, the In Sound, Box 3435, Grand Central Post Office, New York, 10017, New York. So if you want to be the music expert for your town, drop us a card today. What's happening musically in Atlanta, Georgia? Let's call upon a DJ for the answer, huh? He's a great one. Jimmy Allen at WBAD Radio. He knows all about music, so he's the man at the other end of the telephone today. Hello to Jimmy Allen in Atlanta, Georgia.
1: Hi, Harry. How are things in New York?
0: Just fine. Now, what's swinging in Atlanta musically?
1: Well, all the boss band guys here at WBAD seem to think this one, If I Were a Carpenter by the Four Tops, is about one of the hottest things to come along in some time.
0: Oh, good choice. I dig it, too. Thanks very much for putting him in the spotlight, Jim.
1: Thanks, Harry. Call anytime.
0: We'll be calling on those terrific Four Tops. First, though, a word of interest to you fellas. The men in the Green Berets are probably the most thoroughly trained fighting men in the world. The special forces are always alert for action. 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You have to be airborne qualified and learn to speak at least one other language. Man for man, they're the finest fighting unit ever. Ready to go anywhere, take on anyone. If you think you're man enough to make it with the Green Berets, talk to your Army recruiting sergeant. 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Four Tops.

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Choose Army!

of WDIA, this is Ernestine Runnels of the Meditation Singers, greeting you from Hollywood. 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

You move, but there is no motion. 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

0: Hello and welcome to Kogar's Jungle Juice here on Boss Radio 66. I am your host, Kogar the Swinging Ape. Hey, it's going to be 90 degrees here in New England today. I'm very happy about that after this hellacious winter and spring. And we're going to start off this show with a request. Ava Brill requested a song via Instagram, and she was like, hey, what's that song where the singer is saying, get off my trail, you sneaky something or other? And so here that is, and that sets off the tone for the first set. We're going to play a bunch of tassel twirlers, so kick off those cha-cha heels and strap on some tassels and get to twirling. This is Sneaky Snail.
1: Cruisers, losers, lowriders, and linkhorns. 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Let's get cooking.

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1: Would you commit adultery for $1 million?
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1: Would you commit adultery for $2?
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1: No, we've settled that. 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
1: 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How about that? Don't you wish you could dance sexy like those girls? Who can? She puts on the record player, starts out in the kitchen with the cha-cha-cha. In the living room with the bumps and the grinds. 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

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However marked the pretty beam, a strawberry shows half drowned in cream. I've seen rich rubies blushing through a pure smooth pearl, and orient too, so like to this, nay all the rest, is each neat niplet of the breast.

A favorite of Mrs. Kogar, that was Butch Vaden and the Night Sounds with Harem Girl on the Fortune Record label. Is that really technically a tassel twirler? I don't know, but it's a great tune. Incredibly rare 45 from one of the best labels out of Detroit. Before that, we heard Pat and the Wildcats and something called Green Tomatoes, really. And their take on Green Onions. And Pat and Wally Vegas were responsible for that, and they even put the gave themselves writing credit. Isn't that great? Before that, the Jaguars on Epic Records with Exit 6. And the Jaguars, of course, feature Charlie Daniels, and everybody always says that, you know, record geeks anyway. But also in that band was the amazing Ward Darby. So don't shortchange Ward Darby. If you don't know who he is, look him up. Before that, Sam Kimball and his orchestra, Stop and Go, on the Marble Record label. And it says here on the label, Instrumental Novelty. And I agree. Before that, we had James Brown and Hank Ballard, saxophonist. We had J.C. Davis, The Split Part 2 on the Argo record label. The Split Part 1, I believe, is on one of the Las Vegas Grind LPs, but for some reason, Part 2 never got comped anywhere, so I always play that side, which is a little bit different, and I just like it that way. And then we started that set off by request for Ava Brill, The Gimmicks with Get Off My Trail, You Sneaky Snail on the Ensign record label. You get Naughty Rooster on the flip, which we're going to play later on in the show during our Knuckle Dragger set. Before we move on with our vocal group set, I figured I'd give a shout out to a couple of folks that either comment all the time on my posts on Facebook or share the show or have reached out to me on Mixcloud. So first of all, Andreas Ravenwell, he posts almost weekly on my show pages, and I appreciate that. And then we had Gert Spierenberg.

0: who reached out to me and was looking for some suggestions of compilations, which hopefully she got, and hopefully she can find those comps. And then, of course, TJ White, who comments all the time, and a great guy. And lastly, it's always an honor when T-Tex Edwards, former singer of the Nerve Breakers and a million other bands and releases, shares my show. That means a lot. Tex is a legend down there in Texas and elsewhere, and I appreciate the shares. All right, let's move on. This is one of my favorite gibberish vocal group records. This is by the Diadems.
1: 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Fasten your seatbelts, and away we go.

I have been balled up, held down, hung up, bulldozed, blackjack, walked on, cheated, squeezed, and mooched. I've been stuck for war tax, excess profits tax, state dog tax, and sin tax. Liberty bond, baby bonds, and the bonds of matrimony. Red cross, green cross, white cross, and the old double cross. I have been asked to help the Society of John the Baptist, the GAR, the John Birch Society, the Women's Relief Corps, the Men's Relief, and Stomach Relief. I have worked like hell, have been worked like hell. I have been drunk and got others drunk. I have been parlayed, waylaid, and finally got laid off. Lost all I had, and now because I won't send or lend all the little money I earn, go beg, borrow, or steal, I have been cuz, discuz, boycotted, talked about, lied to, lied about, robbed, and damn near ruined. And the only damn reason I'm hanging around now is to see what in the hell will happen next.

twisted people with twisted language, dream and jive and talk and jive, all underground. A secret world, smoke and whiskey, this morning's hangover and tomorrow's music. Stop.

What an absolutely killer side by the Robins. That song is called Empty Bottles on the RCA Victor record label. You get 10 days in jail. On the flip, so if you make too many empty bottles, you may end up in jail. Before that, a really great cheapie by the Olympics, the Stomp on the RV record label. You get Mash Them Taters on the flip, making it a great cheapo two-sider that you can pretty much throw a nickel and find at various record stores. Prior to that, a record you're not going to find at your local crappy record store. The Creators, Buddha Bear on the Hi-Q record label, another great record out of Detroit. And then before that, we had the Cashmeres with Boom Magazino Vitve on the Mercury record label, on a cool hot pink record label. Before that, the Eternals Rock and Roll Cha-Cha on the Hollywood record label. And then we had another Pittsburgh record. We had the Diadems with Ala Vivo on the Levier record label, again out of Pittsburgh. And years ago, this record label, Itzy Records out of Pittsburgh, released like a slew of CDs called Pittsburgh's Greatest Hits. And this one is on volume 11. So can you imagine you've released, you know 11 or 10 prior CDs, and then you're like, hey, what about the Diadems? Let's throw them on there. That should have been on one of the early volumes. That's just such a killer, bizarro record. I can't get enough of that one. I still can't decipher all the lyrics. There's a cat. There's a rat. It's being skinned. I don't know. Great record. All right, let's continue on, and we're gonna rock and roll.

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1: Well, of course, I've only seen it on television. But my own feeling is that, like a good deal of modern dancing, it is pagan in origin and in expression. And as one looks at the faces of those who are doing it, one cannot help but feel that it's having a bad spiritual and mental effect upon them.

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0: 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And in Germany, they say,
1: what's wrong with greasy chicken?

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He wound up with a used car, a 17-inch screen, and arthritis. Tamari is a drag, man. 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

Not only were there a lot of saxophones on this show, there was a lot of bongos. So, yeah. That's sort of the currency we deal in here. Bongos and saxophones. Red Hot Russell Pedro Joe on the Porter record label. And then I figured I'd play this because it's Gene Maltese's birthday in a couple of days, I believe. And so, yeah, he was not very happy with the Latin records when they did what they did to his beautiful song called Little Girl. That was John and Jackie, Little Girl, on the Latin record label. I still, to this day, cannot believe that was released. Before that, we had Vonnie Gill and the Pastel Keys with Geraldine, She's the Queen of the Scene, on the Rip record label. Prior to that, one of the greatest records of all time, Marvin Rainwater, Hot and Cold, on the MGM record label, released in 1956. Speaking of birthdays, it's Johnny Powers' birthday in a couple of days, or next week. Oh, it is definitely next week. That was Johnny Scat Brown, a.k.a. Johnny Powers, with Mama Rock, originally on the Lead On record label. I'll probably play his Sunside next week, if I remember. And then, prior to that, man, one of the all-time... I figured this record really paired well with the Jesse Hector record because it's so lo-fi and primitive. We had Alan Page with the Deltones and the immortal Dateless Night on the Moon record label out of Memphis, Tennessee. I love the guitar solo in that, and while you're marveling at how great the guitar solo is, because it sounds like it's ending, then it doesn't end, and it just keeps on going. And the guitar solo, which is amazing to begin with, just gets better as the second solo goes on. What a fantastic record. And then we started that set off with Jesse Hector and the Rock and Roll Trio with his version of My Bucket. It's got a hole in it on the No Hit record label. So recorded, I think, in 1961, in that time frame, but not released to us until 1998 when No Hit Records put it out. Crazy. All right, let's move on with some blues. This is Mr. Slim Harper.

0: The music is different here. 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Not like Planet Earth.
1: You know she wiggles.

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A Subway token. 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

0: I'm gone. 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
1: All right, you keep on buying that RC Cola. I appreciate it. I appreciate it, Rock and Roller. 2 minutes we got before the news. Let's proceed with Crazy Wavy Blue.

0: Brother English is going to let me preach at the youth conference. You will come.
1: Look, look, this religion thing is your scene, not mine. This dude's going to be where it's happening. Big engines, big cars, big tracks, and big money. 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

0: The incredible voice of Reverend Julius Cheeks and the sensational Nightingales standing at the judgment on the Peacock record label. Before that, we had a really cool groover instrumental, kind of. Harmonica Slim with Buddha, or it's spelled Buddha, B-U-D-D-A. I leave it up to you to decide how it's really pronounced. Before that, we had the great Abner J recording as Coco Joe and the Job Hunters. I'm Georgia Bound on the LMI record label. If you don't know, Abner J was just this wacky dude that used to drive around in this super cool, like, converted car with a trailer that he hitched up to it that he would play out of. He became a one-man band. He released a ton of, well, not a ton, but a decent amount of private press LPs back in the 60s and 70s. And he would tour around in this little contraption, and he would just go to colleges and fairs and play. And his one-man band stuff is really cool. It's him playing drums and his banjo. Just wacky stuff, singing songs about cocaine and being depressed. And it's just great stuff if you can track it down. There have been a few reissues here and there. Well worth your time, and we heard a little bit of Abner J's spoken word before that track from one of those private press LPs. He would do these jokes or rhymes in between the songs. Fantastic stuff. And speaking of fantastic, before that we had Harold Burridge with Feel So Fine on the States Record Company label, and then we started that set off with Slim Harpo, Don't start Crying Now on the Accello record label. It seems like all we do lately is cry here in the U.S. because everything is so freaking bizarre. Let's and when things get bizarre, what do you want to listen to? You want to listen to the weird and the out of sight, the what I call knuckle draggers. And if you remember back at the beginning of the show, the first song we played was Sneaky Snail, and the flip side of that record is called Naughty Rooster. And like I said, that record originally came out in 1958. And then in 1959, the Nightbeats record came out, and lo and behold, there's Naughty Rooster again, except this time on the Crystalette record label. So here we go, the singular experience. Technically, it's a chicken record, so enjoy. This is Naughty Rooster.
1: Well, I think it's time for you to have your lysergic acid. Drink this down, and we'll be back after a while and see how you're doing.

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1: Don't forget, group, Gulet, over there, and we'll see you what? Huh? Next Friday? 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The whole world loves the Knit.
2: Barbara, this is Phoebe. Have I got something to tell you? Remember that red-headed French teacher? Well...

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I feel unclean. Did you ever feel unclean?

You know, with the return of the humidity here in New England, it affects my echo box here, the chaos pad, and it kind of fades in and out sometimes. So we just heard the Jetstreams with Hey Phoebe, Get Off the Phone on the Decca record label from 1959. And I was recently having a great conversation with good friend Tommy Dog recently, and we both kind of agreed that the decline of civilization started when novelty records went out of fashion. So back in the day, there were these things called novelty records, and they were all, you know, played on the radio. So odds are you would have heard the Jetstreams, Hey Phoebe, Get Off the Phone, on the radio in 1959, which is just great. And now what we hear on the radio, mainstream radio, is just garbage. So society went off a cliff when stuff like the Jetstreams fell out of fashion. Anyway, before that, we had the Embers with I Walked All Night on Hammerlock Records. Prior to that, Jim Doval and the Gauchos, Mama, Keep Your Big Mouth Shut on the Diplomacy record label. Prior to that, a really cool Bo Diddley beat rocker by Roger Binninghoff, Over My Head on the Minart record label. And then before that, we have the Apparitions, She's So Satisfying on the Norton record label. Uh-oh. Norton record label. Oh, hey. Let's see. What's funny is Jim Doval was a big Howie Pyro record, and Howie used to have all sorts of issues with his echo. So this is Howie just laughing at me with the echo not working. Let's see. We had the Before that, we had the Teddy Boys and their version of Mona on the Cameo record label. All right, we're going to have to get rid of the echo as the humidity has risen and the echo is not working properly. All right, so before the Apparitions, we had the Teddy Boys on Cameo Records with Mona. And then before that, we had J.J. Jackson and the Jackals with Ooh My Liddy on the Storm record label. And then we started that set off with the Night Beats and Naughty Rooster on the Crystalette record label. All right. That is the end of the show, and I really wanted to do this ending bit with the echo, but it doesn't look like I'm going to be able to. Let's see what happens for next week. But next week, you are not going to want to miss this show. I know it's a holiday week because we have Memorial Day on Monday. But the show will be streaming on Thursday like it usually does, and then it'll be on Mixcloud on Friday. But like I said, you do not want to miss this show. The Knuckle Dragger set will feature a premiere of something that hasn't been heard by very many people since the time it was recorded back in 1977. I can't really get into it. But you're going to want to be, if you're a social media person, which if you listen to this show, I'm guessing you might be, you're going to want to be close to your computer or your device or your crystal ball sometime next week because there will be a huge announcement about a band that we all know and love. So I can't get into much, I can't get into it much more than that, but listen to next week's show. I'm telling you. Thanks. All right. Thanks so much for listening. Keep listening to Bob.

0: 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Please, stay sick.
1: Well, that stinks.

0: If it has to do with cartridge stereo for your home or your car, you'll find it at one of the three big Stereo City headquarters. 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And remember this too, babe, there's a Stereo City at 3604 Midway, 4925 El Cajon Boulevard, and in Chula Vista at 457 Broadway. Yes, sir, Stereo City has San Diego surrounded with sound.
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1: You mean you're a mother?
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0: Where can

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0: Ladies and gentlemen, KHJ proudly presents in concert Saturday night, April 2nd at the Hollywood Bowl, Sonny and Cher.
1: They say we're young and we don't know.
0: In appreciation for KHJ, you'll see for 93 cents. Sonny and Cher with Donovan, Jan and Dean, the Knickerbockers, Bob Lind, the Mamas and Papas, the MFQ, Otis Redding and his band, and the Turtles.
1: He's the universal soldier and he really is.
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You're right. 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

0: Buns up. I'm Ed Butler. 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

0: 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Come on, baby. 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
1: Take it off, baby, baby.
0: 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And baby, just take it all off.
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1: Take it off, baby.
0: You look like a natural now. You're taking it all off.
1: Take it off, baby.
0: Take it off.
1: Take it off, baby.
0: That's right. Take it all off.

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1: The Boss is here, exclusively on TuneIn. Ah!

you'll scream your head off. It's the Big Four Thriller Show. See four screaming shockers all on one big show. Screamer number one, the terrifying blood from the mummy's tomb. Screamer number two, Night of the Blood Monster. Screamer number three, the abominable Dr. Fives. And screamer number four, the house that screamed. Four screamers all on one big show. Rated PG, parental guidance suggested.